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6: And now on Lightline, contest time with our One Note Challenge. My name's Mason. You just got to be first to call us, correctly identifying the title and artist of this massive hit song off the very first note. 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If you know the title and the artist, call now and win. 85 Live Line. 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

0: 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What's that sound? 85 Liveline. That's 85 Liveline.
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0: 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Harris Dickinson and Marissa Abella are reading it to you on Audible. Her barbs sting you. His coldness sends a shiver up your spine. Your heart aches. Your ears burn. 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You can't bear it any longer. Well, maybe a chapter longer. Performance is so good, you'll give love a second chance. Audible. 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
2: 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The American Cancer Society recommends getting your sons and daughters the HPV vaccine starting at age 9 to protect them later in life.

0: 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That's P-O-S-T to 77000. And you won't leave either. Post is an equal opportunity employer.
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0: You made it look easy. What's your name?
1: Brendan.
0: Brendan, where are you calling from?
1: Winnipeg, Manitoba.
0: Oh, gosh. You're the second person to win from Winnipeg tonight.
1: Yeah, I heard the one last hour there.
0: Oh, yeah, for our, what was it, the lyrics in reverse? Or no, the one-note challenge?
1: One note, yeah.
0: Yeah, I don't even remember what we do on our show. But we're going to send you the same thing we sent to her. And I know you're just
1: trophy.
0: Psyched about it. Yes, the Live Line trophy is coming to you, Brendan.
1: Right on.

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0: Oh, yeah. See, that wasn't so hard.
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0: want to hear?
1: Hey, could you guys play Olivia Rodrigo Vampire?
0: Well, that seems appropriate after Dracula and now Vampire. Who is this?
1: This is Bo from Bemidji.
0: Bo from Bemidji. Bo Midji.
1: Bo Midji, yep.
0: What are you doing tonight in Minnesota?
1: I'm just driving back home from class, so.
0: Yeah? What was class like? What'd you learn today?
1: Nothing new. It's just choir, so just singing.
0: Oh, okay. Do you sing Olivia Rodrigo?
1: No, I don't. A lot of different language type stuff. That's just, I couldn't tell you the name of it.
0: Oh, okay. Can you sing a little bit of this song for us?
1: Probably. I don't know, but I don't know if I can do it here.
0: Oh, we can. No judging.
1: I don't know about that.
0: Oh, how are you supposed to be on stage if you can't even do it over the phone?
1: Hey, I'm not meant to sing alone. I'm meant to sing with others.
0: Well, I'll do it with you.

0: do something. Let's make a bet.
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8: Here a throwback. 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Hello.
9: When I Come Around by Green Day.
8: Oh, that's a great song. Yeah, perfect for tonight. Who's this?
9: All right. This is Ty.
8: Ty, where are you calling from?
9: Oregon.
8: What's going on tonight? Sounds like you're with somebody.
9: I'm with my sister.
10: Hello.
8: Hello. Were you guys even alive when this song came out?
10: No.
9: Nope.
8: 1995? I wasn't either. I'm only 25.
9: Oh, God.
8: But great songs live on. Right now, have a great night. Thanks for...

I come in, I gotta set it, then I gotta go in, then I gotta get it, then I gotta blow in, then I gotta shut it. Any little thing and think that he be doing, cause it doesn't matter, cause I'm gonna da-da-da-da, then I'm gonna murder everything and anything about a boom, about a bing. I gotta do a lot of things to make it clear to a couple that I always win, and then I gotta get it again and again and again.

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When it's last call and they kick us out the door. 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

When we say Jonesboro's best hits, we mean Taylor. We mean Sabrina. We mean the very best hits for Jonesboro and the NEA. Mix 106.3.

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0: and many organizations across the nation could use more help always, right?
1: Always. We always need volunteers. Yes, it's all volunteer.
0: Okay, and then part two of that, if someone decides to pursue that and help out in their community, wherever that local food bank is, and you can find it very easily, a quick Google search, do you find that you've made friends that you would have otherwise never had the opportunity to get to know?
1: Absolutely. Absolutely. It's amazing the people, just the different stories, you know, and I mean, we're all struggling nowadays. So it's amazing to hear what they have, what little they have, and how happy they still are. I mean, it's sad, but hopefully we can bring an end to hunger everywhere soon.
0: That's good fantastic. Stuff.
2: Yeah.
0: Keep doing the work that you're doing.
2: It takes community to help each other, for sure.
0: Yeah. And also, you know, a lot of times you hear people saying, oh, you know, I'm an adult now. Where am I going to find friends? This is one of those examples where you find like-minded people who want to help the community, and you wind up making friends, your fellow volunteers, or maybe some of the people that you're serving. It's beautiful.
1: Thank you. Thank you.
0: And Jeanette, we really appreciate you listening to our show, and thank you for checking in and being a part of it now.
1: Thank you. You guys, too.
2: Bye-bye.
3: Yeah,
2: you take
3: Bye.
2: Care.
3: Bye.
4: Too many...
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4: Good morning. A proposal to install pedestrian all-stop signals at three downtown Jonesboro intersections along Washington Avenue moved forward this week. It's a $300,000 project designed to pause traffic in all directions when a pedestrian pushes a button. The idea has been in the works since March following a fatal pedestrian accident downtown. And if the full city council approves the measure October the 8th, officials say parts could be ordered and the project could be completed quickly. In other news, Arkansas State has partnered with the First Community Bank Sportsplex as its official education partner. The facility's cafe will be named the Red Wolves Cafe as part of a multi-year deal. ASU sees this partnership as a prime opportunity to introduce the thousands of visiting athletes and families to the university. UKH Storm Team forecast. The heat and humidity continues. Looks like next week before we catch a break. Today's high, 100. Again. I'm Brett Hall with the Jonesboro Media Group.

0: degree or two above and below as we head through the weekend. So hot weather continuing, but I do see relief as we head into portions of next week. I think by Tuesday and Wednesday, we may dip back into the upper 80s. This is K8 Storm Team meteorologist Micah Stevens on Mix 106.3.
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1: This is the TJ Show. Our news, it sounds a little bit different around here. Kenny reads through every story he can find and then he brings us the most interesting ones. Kenny, what's been happening in the world?
2: In Maine, there are prisoners that are getting remote jobs, and some of these prisoners are thriving. One prisoner spent the last decade in prison, and he is now pursuing his dream job as a software engineer and earns a six-figure salary. He's already bought a house, which he plans to live in.
1: Wow.
2: Pretty amazing, but he was transferred to this prison in Maine, which gave him access to laptops, and he said, "This is my time, perhaps, to pursue my passion." He even mentioned that it's not normal to have 15 to 17 hours a day to really focus on something and learn something deeply. And fortunately, tech is one of

0: 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This is the TJ Show. I'm telling you, my favorite part of our show is when you join in, you call us, and you'll either get us here in the studio, or maybe we'll find your voice message waiting for us when we get back to the studio. Our listener, Michael, who listens in Oregon.
1: Right.
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0: 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I'm Brett Hall with the Jonesboro Media Group.
1: Good morning and welcome to another hot day on what feels like August 50th. At this point, it is a very hot pattern that has continued across Region 8. Highs expected to go near 100 this afternoon. The record high is 102 as we head through the day on your Thursday. Record on Friday, 99. We should beat that one if we don't beat one on Thursday. And even the weekend records are very close. I think we'll be right around 100, records a degree or two above and below as we head through the weekend. So hot weather continuing, but I do see relief as we head into portions of next week. I think by Tuesday and Wednesday, we may dip back into the upper 80s. This is K8 Storm Team meteorologist Micah Stevens on Mix 106.3.
2: Commercials are done. And the music's back on. Okay, on. But we liked the way it rhymed.

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Claims that it was Jim Carrey who said it. What he would do differently if he was 25 again. It's coming up a few moments away on the TJ Show.

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1: This is the TJ Show. We've got April in Paris, Texas. Hey, April.
2: Hi.
1: Now, I hear that your son Jimmy wanted to call into the radio show. Tell me a little bit more about that.
2: Yeah, we listened to you on the way to school.
1: Great. Well, that's good news, J-Bo, right?
3: That's awesome. I love that.
2: Because it's clean and safe to listen to with the kids.
1: Whoa, we're safe. You hear that, J-Bo?
3: Never been described as safe, but I'll take it.
1: Yeah, that's cool.
3: Never been described as clean.
1: Do you want us to talk to Jimmy? How old is he?
2: Yes, he's 12.
1: 12, okay.
3: Nice.
1: Let me talk to him. Let me see what he's all about.
4: Hello?
1: Hey, Jimmy.
3: What up, Jimmy?
4: Yes, sir.
1: You don't have to call me sir. It's fine. I'm just like...
3: Just call him TJ.

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3: Good morning. A proposal to install pedestrian all-stop signals at three downtown Jonesboro intersections along Washington Avenue moved forward this week. It's a $300,000 project designed to pause traffic in all directions when a pedestrian pushes a button. The idea has been in the works since March following a fatal pedestrian accident downtown. And if the full city council approves the measure October the 8th, officials say parts could be ordered and the project could be completed quickly. In other news, Arkansas State has partnered with the First Community Bank Sportsplex as its official education partner. The facility's cafe will be named the Red Wolves Cafe as part of a multi-year deal. ASU sees this partnership as a prime opportunity to introduce the thousands of visiting athletes and families to the university. Your K8 Storm Team forecast. The heat and humidity continues. Looks like next week before we catch a break. Today's high, 100. Again. I'm Brett Hall with the Jonesboro Media Group.
4: Good morning and welcome to another hot day on what feels like August 50th. At this point, it is a very hot pattern that has continued across Region 8. Highs expected to go near 100 this afternoon. The record high is 102 as we head through the day on your Thursday. Record on Friday, 99. We should beat that one if we don't beat one on Thursday. And even the weekend records are very close. I think we'll be right around 100, records a degree or two above and below as we head through the weekend. So hot weather continuing, but I do see relief as we head into portions of next week. I think by Tuesday and Wednesday, we may dip back into the upper 80s. This is K8 Storm Team meteorologist Micah Stevens on Mix 106.3.

It's the TJ Show, and how is it that a tooth could help someone see better? This is an interesting movement in science. We'll get to this a few moments away. It's coming up on the TJ Show.

It's the TJ Show, and how is it that a tooth could help someone see better? This is an interesting movement in science. We'll get to this a few moments away. It's coming up on the TJ Show.

0: 106.3. This is the TJ Show, our news. It sounds a little bit different around here. Kenny reads through every story he can find, and then he brings us the most interesting ones. Kenny, what's been happening in the world?
1: A very rare surgery was performed and was successful. It's known as tooth and eye surgery, or osteodentokeratosprothesis.
0: Oh, yeah, that's how I know it.
2: Yeah. That's a mouthful.
1: I wanted to make sure that I gave you the Latin term. But literally, they were able to restore vision to a man who'd been blind for 20 years by using his tooth and implanting it surgically into his eye to act as the lens of the eyeball.
0: Cool. Wow, that's very encouraging.
1: Very
2: and
1: rare
2: also
1: surgery.
2: Kind of weird, right?
0: Yeah.
2: Like, it's cool, but also weird. Yeah.
1: Yeah, they say this is a last resort. After 50 surgical transplants and procedures, they decided to go this route. And indeed, this person who's been blind for the last 20 years can now see
0: wow.
1: again.
0: What a gift. Kenny, what else do you have?
1: There's a growing problem in the world of event tickets. It's causing a major problem and major concerns. It's called speculative ticketing. That's when sellers post tickets on retail sites like StubHub or Vivid Seats before they even have them. And many buyers never notice because brokers usually find tickets later, but sometimes fans only learn at the last minute that their tickets don't exist, leaving
0: That's
1: them
0: terrible.
1: Shut out often after traveling miles and miles to get to the event.
2: That's not cool at all.
0: Yeah.
2: At all.
0: Every era has a new ticket scam, right? It used to be you go outside of a venue, you think you're buying real tickets. Next thing you know, it was printed on an Epson printer.
2: Yeah. Or you did buy tickets, but those seats are actually somebody else's.
0: Yep,
2: so you show up and somebody else is sitting there because they actually got legit tickets and you got fake tickets.
0: Who are you? I don't know. Who are you?
2: Yeah, it's wild.
1: Yeah, now platforms say that they will refund buyers' tickets if this thing happens to them, but critics are calling the practice deceptive. Ticketmaster and others have pushed for a ban, and Congress is weighing the so-called Ticket Act to curb this practice. But for now, ghost tickets are a dirty secret of the live event industry, and experts warn the safest bet is to stick with the official sales sites.
0: It's got to be exhausting for these guys. You know, they constantly figure out, all right, well, here's a new one. How do we get this to stop? Kenny, what else is going on?
1: Carrie Edwards of Virginia won a $150,000 lottery jackpot. And as soon as Carrie won the prize, she knew exactly what she was going to do with the money. She gave it all away. She donated to dementia research causes.
0: Oh, that's very nice.
2: That's cool.
0: Love that.
2: She didn't keep anything for herself?
1: I don't think so. She found three different charities, and she plans to give them $50,000 each.
0: Wow.
1: Or I guess has... however much she actually gets, because I know some taxes and other things will be taken out of her winnings. But she said, I knew it. I needed to give it all away. She said, God is blessing me so I can bless others.
0: Look at that.
2: That's awesome.
0: Well, hey, good for her. You don't hear that kind of a story often.
1: No.
0: You just give it all away. Like, at least buy yourself a turkey sandwich, but no.
1: No.
0: Hey, go.
1: All away.
0: Go for it. I mean the real turkey, not the kind they slice at the deli.
2: Yeah.
0: All right. This is the TJ Show. Kenny, thank you for keeping us somewhat informed.
1: That's what's happening.
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3: This is the TJ Show. You know, last week we heard about J-Bo's new peaceful practice. Is that what you can call it?
4: Yeah, in my special place.
3: And explain what that is.
4: I like to go to this park next to a river, and they have these oversized chairs that are super comfy, and I go, I get a cup of coffee or some juice, and I walk down to the seats by the river, and I just sit there and just talk and pray. And when I say talk, I mean to myself.
3: Yep.
4: To figure some things out and
3: off the screen.
4: Yeah, some quiet time, some alone time.
3: And so you've been trying to do this more and more.
4: Mm-hmm.
3: And you know, the last time you described it, it was 2 hours.
4: Oh,
3: it just flew by.
4: Oh, it was beautiful.
3: And you explained lighter step,
4: yes,
3: walking away, full of joy.
4: Uh-huh.
3: And, you know, sometimes it seems too simple. Really, just a little bit of quiet time, that's all we need?
4: Yeah, some vitamin D, that helps.
3: And so, I'm sorry to hear about what has happened to you.
4: Yeah.
3: It seems like the last attempt to do this has been destroyed.
4: Yeah, my special place was

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0: 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And on the Molson Coors stage. 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
4: Good morning. After 25 years as one of Northeast Arkansas's most recognizable faces in television, KAIT meteorologist Ryan Vaughn has announced he's going to be stepping away from broadcasting at the end of this year. No! Vaughn, who first joined KAIT back in 2001, has become a trusted voice for viewers during countless severe weather events. He shared a personal statement about his decision and what comes next for him. 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They're a convenient alternative to the hassle of wood-burning fires. 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
5: Good morning and welcome to another hot day on what feels like August 50th. At this point, it is a very hot pattern that has continued across Region 8. Highs expected to go near 100 this afternoon. The record high is 102 as we head through the day on your Thursday. Record on Friday, 99. We should beat that one if we don't beat one on Thursday. And even the weekend records are very close. I think we'll be right around 100, records a degree or two above and below as we head through the weekend. So hot weather continuing, but I do see relief as we head into portions of next week. I think by Tuesday and Wednesday, we may dip back into the upper 80s. This is K8 Storm Team meteorologist Micah Stevens on Mix 106.3.
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0: Happens out in the
1: Absolutely.
0: Wild.
1: Absolutely. So
0: I love that.
1: So skunk one, goose zero.
2: Yeah, I'm out of skunks. So I know. Like, I knew at that point when they were coming up on me that I was not going to win that fight. So I let them have the area.
3: Yeah, but if you just turned a certain way and let one go.
2: Listen. They're deadly, but they're not that deadly. Yeah, so.
0: Yeah. Okay, good. Good to know. Learning a little bit, something extra about J-Bo today. Ryan, thank you very much for that story. Always love a good animal story, too.
1: Yeah, absolutely. Take it easy, guys.
0: All right. Have a good day.
2: Take care.
4: Thanks, Ryan.
2: Bye.
1: You too.
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1: Yeah, yeah.
2: You've said it about 10 times now.
3: Well, that's what Kenny's dad does, and it works.
2: Kenny makes the wisest choices of everyone you know.
3: Yeah, he makes good choices. Yeah. Did you see him drive that boat? He did great.
2: Did you see him do a backflip into a 5-foot pool?
3: Yeah, he did that too, and that wasn't the best choice. But his dad said that wasn't a good choice, but he chose not to listen.
0: Yeah, but Kenny's the offspring of the dad.
3: All right, well, I love you very much. I can't wait to see you.
0: Love you too.
1: Now, it's not good that you're doing backflips into the pool, but that's not your dad's fault.
4: I did not cause that. That was his mother's effect.
0: No, him procreating with your mother is a cause. The effect is you.
5: But you always got to think there's always a cause and an effect.
6: Yeah.
5: Right? That's the way you got to think.
1: Hit me again.
5: There's a cause and an effect.
1: Causes it too.
5: Hey. Something caused it and it affected you not having it.
1: I love getting dad lines.
0: If you want to keep a marriage in one piece, do not use that on your spouse. Okay? You will be sleeping somewhere and it's not in your bed.
1: Well, we were at a great distance. She was at the beach.
0: Exactly.
1: Which is the cause for why I did it. And then the effect was I did it safely over the phone.
0: That's right.
4: You got to remember the effect comes after the cause. It's the cause that comes first and then something is affected.
1: Did I mess that up?
4: No, okay. I am just repeating myself as I like to do all the time.
1: This is the TJ Show.
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1: This is the TJ Show. Our news, it sounds a little bit different around here. Kenny reads through every story he can find, and then he brings us the most interesting ones. Kenny, what's been happening in the world?
2: Well, there's an engineering student, a former engineering student at Johns Hopkins, and she has figured out something to do with all of those discarded red Solo cups from the fraternity and sorority parties.
1: All right, hit me with it. What is it?
2: Well, she started a new fashion trend, so she's able to take these discarded Solo cups and turn them into these beautiful, soft yarn sweaters.
1: Really?
2: Yeah, it's amazing. She calls her company the New Normal Collective. She secured a grant from a nonprofit organization, and she developed this process to shred the cups, blend them with natural materials, and then spin them into a soft, knitwear-ready yarn.
1: That's brilliant, because a lot of the materials then, I'm sure, are just free, right? You go to your local recycling bin?
3: Right.
2: Pretty much.
3: Or just, like, tell all the fraternities and sororities around the universities around you, like, hey, when you get done with those parties, just go ahead and hand me one of those red Solo cups.
1: Yeah, that's a great idea.
2: And I know, considering these sweaters are, you know, made from plastic, there were concerns that maybe they would shed microplastics and maybe you'd breathe that in. But apparently, unlike traditional spun yarn, her filament yarn prevents microplastic shedding. And it's used in 3D knitting, which eliminates fabric waste. So These are really cool sweaters. They sell from $45 to $85. And it really should cut down on plastic waste.
3: Hey, that's cool.
1: That's cool.
3: That's awesome.
1: Kenny, what else do you have?
2: A 105-year-old nun from Ohio celebrated her big birthday by doing one of her favorite activities. She played a full round of golf with her fellow sisters at the convent.
3: Nice.
1: Good for her.
2: At 105 years old.
1: Did she do the thing where she gives out her secret?
2: Well, she talked about how she got into golf and why it helps her.
1: No, I don't care about her golf game. I mean, like, how does she live to 105?
4: Well, she was a nun, so she never had to get married. So that's probably one thing.
3: No stress there.
4: Yeah, yeah. Right,
3: definitely didn't have any kids. Also, no stress there.
1: Yep. All right.
3: And, you know, she lived in the, she lived with she other lived nuns, right?
4: She lived with her sisters.
3: Listen,
4: that's how much fun is that?
3: No bills. Let me tell you. I'm about to nun it up right now.
1: All right, well, so J-Bo may be becoming a nun soon.
2: Well, she said the game deserves a lot of credit for her longevity and good health. She says, I love to do it. I think it's a wonderful exercise. It's the one thing that's kept me going as well as I have.
1: Nice. Look at that.
3: That's awesome.
2: So congratulations to Sister Renee in Ohio. Happy birthday. And I should mention perhaps the most impressive part of this story. She is legally blind and is still able to play golf.
3: Nice.
1: Wow.
2: Yes, she has one of her fellow sisters tell her where the ball is, where it lands, and the other one tells her what club she needs to use, how far away she is from the hole.
1: What a story.
2: Cool. Amazing woman.
1: Kenny, thanks for keeping us somewhat informed.
2: That's what's happening.
1: By the way, if you only catch a tiny portion of our show, you can hear a whole lot more of it. 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But first and foremost, thank you for turning your radio on today.
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0: 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Are you sure this is not AI? Who came up with, who found this story?
1: I found it.
0: Did you double check this? Because this sounds too good to be true.
1: It was published in the Washington Post.
0: Oh my goodness. There's a dog that helped an injured wild crow. They're now best friends.
2: Of course they are.
0: There's a woman, you ever see those calendars, Unlikely Animal Friendships?
2: Mm-hmm, they're so cute.
0: The greatest calendar that exists. Autumn is the owner of a border collie named Miko, and it took interest in this crow that got injured in her yard. Now, this is in Portland, Oregon.
2: All right.
0: To everyone's surprise, the crow became interested in the dog, and now they're inseparable. The two now, listen to this list. They run around together. They take naps side by side. Huh. Sometimes the crow pecks on the glass door to get Miko the dog to come outside and play.
2: Hey, excuse me. is Miko there? Is Miko, come out.
0: Autumn named the crow. This just gets better and better. She named the crow Russell after actor Russell Crowe. This is
2: That's
0: perfect.
2: Great. That's so
0: this
2: great.
0: Is the script for the movie. And now I'm a little bit jealous. I want one of my dogs, especially my older animal, to be friends with a crow. She's an old crow.
2: No.
0: This

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Coming up next, it is still hot, and it's going to be hot. Here's Sabuzi while you wait to find out how hot it's going to be. Up next.

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0: a new one from Olivia Dean, a couple of minutes on Mix 106.3. Well, happy Friday Eve, and from the K8 Storm Team, it is still hot, and it's going to be hot for the next couple of days, at least. Highs in the upper 90s today, heat advisory is still in effect, lows in the mid-70s tonight, and then we're looking at a high of 100 this weekend. It looked like it was going to drop originally into Sunday and Monday, not anymore. That's why I said, welcome to Arkansas. We will be in the lower 90s with a high around 90 by Tuesday and Wednesday of next week, but until then, expect upper 90s to 100. Right now in downtown Jonesboro, it's 91 degrees, and we've got more of your favorite hit music on the way on The Mix.
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0: Hey, I'm TJ, and guess what? We're back tomorrow morning. Yeah, we're your morning show.
1: Yeah, I'm super excited to hang out with you tomorrow morning.
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0: 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I will have the Jeep Wrangler live at Sonic on Nettleton Avenue. Me and Chef Tyler will be out there at the Sonic, so be sure to come check it out and see it in person. It could be yours on Saturday, October 3rd, if you enter, and then if you're present to win at Kavanaugh in Walnut Ridge. 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

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We are a week and a half away, almost a week now, from the downtown Jonesboro Barbecue and Music Festival. 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

0: I'm TJ, and guess what? We're back tomorrow morning. Yeah, we're your morning show.
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0: on Jonesboro's Best Hits, and I've got the forecast for you for the weekend. Hot. It's going to be really hot. Upper 90s for the rest of today with sunny skies. A heat advisory will remain in effect all weekend long. Highs around 100 tomorrow, Saturday, and Sunday. Upper 90s on Monday. Might see a drop to the lower 90s by Tuesday. Originally, I said mid-80s by Monday, so I'm just going to start saying might for everything because everything is so unpredictable in Arkansas. But it will hit 100 degrees later on this afternoon, so it's going to be hot for the next couple of days to come. Right now in downtown Jonesboro, it's 96 degrees. On the mix.
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It's Ellie hanging out with you, and we're going to continue the fun on this lovely hot Thursday. Hot! Let's talk about the new Jonesboro Right Now app as well. Up next, here's Postie.

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0: better navigation, and of course, all the stories you need to know about here in Northeast Arkansas. Valley View High School students were dismissed today due to a power outage, so they're off for the day, at least. Hopefully, they'll get that fixed pretty quickly. There's a crash on Highway 18 here in Craighead County. There's details on that. Jonesboro Committee forwards resolution regarding land use agreement for a planned children's museum that I know a lot of parents are very excited about. Some more stories about some crime. Ask the Expert from Chris West Plumbing is on there, and more. So you can get all of that at your fingertips on the Jonesboro Right Now app. So download it or update yours today. It's powered by Gully Bail Bonds and Chris West Plumbing. It's Jonesboro Right Now.
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Hey, it's Ellie and from the K8 Storm Team. It's hot and there's going to be a hot weekend ahead. Sunshine with highs in the upper 90s today. A heat advisory will remain in effect through the weekend if I were a betting woman. Looking at highs around 100 tomorrow, Saturday, and Sunday, which means feels like temps will be even higher than that. And then on Monday, looking at highs in the upper 90s, lower 90s potentially by Tuesday. Right now in downtown Jonesboro, it's 96 degrees on the Mix.

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0: Hey, I'm TJ, and guess what? We're back tomorrow morning. Yeah, we're your morning show.
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0: 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I'm about to hop in that 2025 Jeep Wrangler and drive it out to the Sonic on Nettleton, where Chef Tyler and I will be hanging out. So come out and check it out. It's going to be happy hour too, so get you a discounted drink, and they've got the $7 and $9 meal deal right now as well. So come see the Jeep and hang out with us and be listening right here to the mix for that keyword in the Jeep Wrangler and cash giveaway coming up next.
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0: over $46,000. 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The Jeep Wrangler and Cash giveaway. 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

Mix 106.3. Hey, it's cold and flu season, and it's 100 degrees outside. So fever sweats, Arkansas sweats at the same time. It's like being charged twice for the same service. Great. Here's Olivia Rodrigo.

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It's called Kingdom of Fear, 20 minutes after 4 o'clock here on Thursday. Let's check your JonesboroRightNow.com headlines like this one. Jonesboro Library is going to host a National Voter Registration Day event. That's very cool. Not just that, but they're going to have cupcakes, cookies, and refreshments. So register to vote and get a cupcake. If that's not America, I don't know what is.

0: 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I don't know what is.
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I've got the New Radicals, The Game of Love, 2026 on Mix.

Hey, I'm TJ of The TJ Show. We try to talk about things that mean something to you. You know, family, friends, winning the lottery, your friends who win the lottery. 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

0: 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Let's give you a check of your K8 Storm Team stupid forecast for today. For the rest of the afternoon, mostly sunny skies, sitting on 99 right now. We cracked 100, that's for sure. How about tonight? Mostly clear skies, overnight low 72. Your Friday, tomorrow, same darn thing as today. Look for a high of 100 tomorrow under mostly sunny skies. What a surprise.
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1: They say the holy water's watered down, and this town's lost its faith. 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Oh my, my, oh my, my love, I take one look at you, you're taking me.

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0: 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A final check of your K8 Storm Team weather is pretty much the same as it has been since the beginning of August, even though we're now more than halfway through September. We'll just talk about tonight, because I'm tired of talking about how hot it was today. So tonight, mostly clear skies, overnight 72. Yay. Friday, mostly sunny skies, again on Friday, and once again, a high of 101 on your Friday. Super cool.
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1: Now at 6, Jonesboro tied into a grid that runs from Louisiana to Canada. How that big system could impact what you pay every month. Plus, Izard County, the first in our area to declare a drought emergency. The county judge is warning to neighbors tonight as water and feed run low for local ranchers. And tonight, Hoxie Council members are behind closed doors working to replace a mayor and councilman who resigned. The latest, next.
0: Live, local, now. This is K8 News.
1: Jonesboro City Water and Light says the grid is holding up under record summer demand, but your monthly bill may not be. Our Talicia Clark joins us in studio with the latest. Talicia.
2: Alejandra, extreme heat stresses not just the local power grid, but the larger regional system as well.
3: The Jonesboro Power Grid connects to a vast network that covers a large portion of North America. City Water and Light Energy Marketing and Purchasing Director Slade Mitchell broke down how that works.
4: The larger system that we're connected to is called the Mid-Continent System Operator.

0: or MISO. It's a what's called a regional transmission organization, and it stretches kind of the middle part of the United States, as far south as Louisiana and then parts of Texas, all the way into Canada.
1: So a stressed grid can lead to outages. Official says we're not there yet. Mitchell says even when the regional grid is strained, protocols are in place to prevent blackouts.
0: The larger system at times has had stress, and when you have those kinds of stress, they make adjustments, send out certain indicators to us of the system, and then we're directed in certain manners to try to react.
1: When the bigger grid gets stressed, it can eventually mean outages. But Mitchell says we're not at that point, and there are layers of protection in place before you ever lose power.
0: Over the last really several years, we've made some reliability improvements to our local system, which really made a good system even better. And we've been very pleased with the way our system has performed during the heat.
1: He says CWL has also been working ahead of the heat, making local upgrades so the system can handle those spikes in summer demand.
0: The demands have stretched the system, but MISO, the larger system that we're connected to, they've done a really nice job managing that and continue to do so as of right now, doing a great job.
1: But all that demand does show up in one place you do notice, your bill. The U.S. Energy Administration says when demand rises, utilities have to pour billions into new lines, plants, and equipment, and those costs get passed right back to customers like Sydney Gosha.
2: I keep my house at 72. I've seen a slight increase in our electric bill, but not too awfully bad.
1: CWL officials say they don't see any current grid problems or major distributions on the horizon, but they'll keep monitoring conditions as this heat hangs on. In the studio, Talicia Clark, live, local, now.
3: 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And well, Ryan, it's going to be another hot day. How long will this continue?
4: You know, I think we still have about three more days, maybe four more days of this, and then we start getting a break finally. It is hot outside right now. We've still got temperatures hitting 100 in Harrisburg. It's 97 in Jonesboro. Blytheville still at 97 degrees. We were close to a record again today with temperatures going over 100. We hit 101. The record is 102. Now, these numbers may get updated later on. National Weather Service will officially put out their climate update coming up later on this evening. But dew points are down. That is one good thing. Got dew points in the low 60s and mid 60s, and that makes it feel a little better. So the heat index isn't as hot as what it could be. Satellite radar showing a few little sprinkles as you go up toward the lake. Not much there. Most of it's been farther to our north. Coming up, we do have some cooler air coming in as we head into next week. In fact, we could even have highs in the low 80s.
3: Low 80s.
4: Yeah.
3: All right. Thank you, Ryan. Well, wildfires are raging in southern Arkansas right now, and one northeast Arkansas judge says he declared an emergency early because that same kind of fire could easily spark here. Our Josh Stroll spoke with the county judge, who is also a local rancher, and explains why this heat is so dangerous and what it's doing to the community.
5: I'm outside of the Izzard County Courthouse right now, the first county to declare a drought emergency during this month's dry spell. And I spoke with a county judge who says this heat is beginning to affect all of his trades, not just as county judge.
6: Izzard County Judge Eric Smith says this drought is so significant that even a small spark can turn into something big. Just recently, he says multiple crews had to respond to a fire that affected three houses and over a dozen acres, which was caused by sparks just from cutting hay. Another reason why he declared an emergency is the large percentage of volunteer fire crews. Smith says if a wildfire does break out, the county would need some help to contain it.
7: Because if somebody set fire down, say like down Highway 9 towards Sillamore, the fire departments wouldn't be able to handle that.
6: And it's not only affecting his duties as county judge, but his other role as a rancher as well. Many ranchers don't have enough water of their own, so they're connecting to city water. And many farmers don't have enough nutritional grass to feed their livestock. So they're pulling hay to feed them now, despite usually waiting until January.
5: The latest models are showing that this heat is sticking around, and the rain, not so much. People are just hanging around for that cooler weather.

0: in Izzard County. 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
1: Thank you, Josh. Hoxie City Hall leaders worked to fill two vacant seats following a pair of abrupt resignations. Mayor Tim Taylor and Councilman Jerry Decker both stepped down this week amid controversy over city travel spending. Our Andrew Renault is live outside City Hall. And what is the latest, Andrew?
2: Yeah, Alejandra, I just came out of Hoxie's special 5 p.m. meeting where the council decided that Councilman Steve Ditto will be sworn in as mayor tomorrow morning. Now, his councilman slot that is left open will be filled by Tyler Combs on the condition that it checks out legally. The city is checking with an attorney to see if Tyler can be appointed or if they have to advertise the position out to other candidates first. Now, that third final councilman slot will be advertised. And Hoxie, Andrew Renault, live, local, now.
1: All right, Andrew, thank you for that information. Although City Council can appoint an interim mayor to serve out the rest of the year, the November race remains in limbo. Lawrence County election officials say ballots are already printed for early voting, meaning Taylor's name cannot be removed. State officials explained that if Taylor were to still win, he would be ineligible to take office, meaning whomever City Council appoints could stay on as a holdover. In Lawrence County, a $2.8 million water project is underway right now in the city of Ravenden. Field Inspector Billy Gilbreth says crews have been laying new water lines all over the city since January. So far, he says they've put about 8 miles of pipe and the project is roughly 3/4 finished. The plan also calls for new fire hydrants across the city, including one directly across the street from the fire station. Gilbreth says once everything is done, residents should feel confident that they turn on their tap.
3: It's just like an automobile. The older it gets, you have more maintenance and stuff like that on it. Newer ones, you just put gas in it and go.
1: Mayor Tim McComas says the project comes at no cost to the city. The grant covers 100% of the cost. The city is also trying to lock in another $330,000 in grant money, but they're still waiting on approval. Arkansas is seeing a jump in gas prices. The average in Arkansas is now $4.03. That's a 15-cent jump compared to last week's prices. And here's how much it'll cost for you to pay in Jonesboro, Poinsett County, and Greene County. Southeast Missouri Emergency Communications Centers are facing a hard time in recruiting 911 dispatchers as a nationwide shortage continues. Although these first responders aren't on the front lines, they're still responsible for getting help to those who are. Nationwide, about 1 in 4 911 operator positions have been vacant for years. Perryville County Sheriff Jason Klaus says understanding the shortage starts with understanding the job itself.
4: Their position's extremely unique. They literally sit in a room, generally dark, for 8, 10, 12 hours, depending on that shift, and they take high-stress calls during that entire time with really no resolution to a lot of those calls.
1: Both say greater awareness of the profession could help attract more people to a career many don't often see but rely on every day. An innocent woman faced life in prison because of a controversial tool used by police.
5: The only thing you're guilty of is driving past a flock camera.
6: Correct.
1: Hear how she survived 13 days in jail while her family and her attorney fought to prove her innocence. Next at 6, Halloween is coming up fast. How Paragould Parks and Rec is getting ready for the 6-year event and why they're asking for your help.
7: Wheel of Fortune, weeknights at 6:30.
8: My dad was like a coach to me growing up. I played football and I played basketball at Greene County Tech, same school that he played at. He was always hard on me, which I always respected because you always appreciate the coaches that were the hardest on you. He's always been the hardest worker in the room.
9: That's really kind of how I run my company, is I'm a coach. I think that's why I push myself so hard, because I'm a big believer they're only going to be as good as I am.
8: I think every position in the company is equally as important, just like it is on a team.
9: I try to hold myself to a high standard just because of that.
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3: All right, let's go. 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
4: 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Super Bowl 61 is coming.
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12: Well, Halloween is getting close, and Parable Parks and Rec needs your help to make it extra special for kids. 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The event has drawn anywhere from about 1,200 to 2,000 children. Parable Parks and Recreation Director James Koshak says they're also keeping children with allergies in mind.
13: If there is a kid that has, you know, an allergy, we ask that, you know, the organizations that are participating, that they, you know, let those people know that, you know, the candy that they have may have, you know, some kind of allergen in them. So
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14: Hot day again today, but the humidity was down a little bit. We missed the record by just 1 degree. 101 was the high today. The record is 102, set way back in 1896, a long time ago. If you look at the temperatures across the past several days, we'll take you all the way back to September 4th. We have had several 100-degree days, a lot of above-average days. And in case you're wondering, yes, we are on track to be the hottest September on record. Yes, we've had more 100s or above this September than ever.

0: before, and yes, all of us are sick of it also, but I do have some 80s in the forecast. If you look at the temperatures right now, still pretty hot. Harrisburg still is sitting at 100 degrees. That's actual air temperature. 97 in Jonesboro, 95 in Walnut Ridge. Dew points are in the low to mid 60s in a lot of spots. Remember, the lower that number, the more comfortable it is. The higher the number, the more humidity, the more mugginess we have. So we're doing a little better. The temperature isn't too far off from what the feels like or the heat index is, so that's good. Heat advisory still in effect for everyone for tomorrow, and it probably will be through the weekend before it drops off. Radar showing a few little showers to the northwest. Most of this is outside of Region 8. Over the next few hours, we will see temperatures fall back into the 80s by 9 o'clock, but we're going to stay in the 90s, at least for the next couple of hours. Still in the 80s at 11 o'clock this evening. The 8 to 8 forecast tomorrow, look how fast we warm up. By 11 a.m., we're already up to 93 degrees, and we're looking at temperatures to be right at 101 for tomorrow, probably 101 on Sunday as well, and then a gradual drop. I think we'll be in the 80s by Tuesday. We might even be in the low 80s by Thursday. We could start out the day in the upper 50s. I'll have to go back and look, but it's been a long time since we've done that. A live look right now in Jonesboro, looking out toward Greensboro Village. We're pretty quiet. We're at 97 degrees. Relative humidity is at 35% with that dew point of 65. Sunshine, blue sky with just a little bit of wind as we look out at Southside, and more blue sky as we look out at Central Baptist right now, where we're sitting at 97 degrees with a calm wind. So a few things to look at here on the weather map. I've got you the upper level pattern showing you what radar could look like as well. This low pressure is going to continue to move across Florida. I don't think it's going to impact our weather. High pressure still, as we go into the weekend, is still going to be controlling the weather. So 101 for Saturday, 101 on Sunday. It does start to break down on Monday, and that's going to allow this trough just to bring a little bit of rain possibility in on Monday. But more importantly, it's going to start knocking down the temperatures. I think Monday we're still probably in the mid-90s, but that's going to be about 5 degrees cooler than what we're at now. Notice that trough just dips in here just enough to maybe hold the temperatures down. But this ridge, this high pressure sitting right down here, is not far away from us. If this nudges back to the north, we're right back into some of the heat. For tonight, 72, clear, quiet, south wind, 5 to 10 miles per hour. There's a little 20% chance of rain. Record high, it's possible. In fact, it's likely tomorrow. We're looking for a high of 101. Football Friday night, it's going to be hot at least to start the game. Once the sun goes down, it gets better, but 92 degrees at 7 o'clock, 87 around halftime near the end of the game, low 80s. 8-day forecast, a bunch of 101s at first. Notice the record for tomorrow is 99. I think we'll break that. Saturday's record is 101. Might tie that. Sunday's is 99. I think we'll break that. And then there's the gradual cool down as we go into next week. Unfortunately, there's not any huge rain chances. I think Monday, the greater chances are going to be a little bit to our north, but at least we get some cooler weather in here going into next week.
1: That's what I was going to say. At least it's getting cooler.
0: It's getting cooler.
1: All right. Thank you, Ryan. Well, A-State men's basketball adds more NBA experience to their coaching staff. Chris has details next in sports.
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1: The countdown to kickoff continues. We're 2 days away from Arkansas State taking on TCU. Thursday night's means Butch Jones on the mic for Live with the Red Wolves. The program starts at 7 p.m. at Luna Sports Grill. You'll hear from Coach tonight at 10. Now, looking at the other sideline, here's what Horned Frogs head coach Sonny Dykes had to say about the Red Wolves.
2: They're going to create a little bit of havoc on defense. You know, it's a good football team. They're solid on special teams. I think he spends a lot of time on teams, and you can tell. Really good returner. Hadn't had a chance to do a whole lot this year, but he's dangerous. Really done a nice job creating turnovers. You know, like their back end. The guys can play the ball and make plays. Thought the quarterback really played well last week. You know, he's a transfer from Texas, big. You know, can throw the ball. Is a good runner. You know, a very efficient runner when he pulls the ball down. So just overall, you know, good solid football team.
1: We have Red Wolves volleyball tomorrow night. The A-State Invitational features the Pac, Arkansas, and Illinois. The Red Wolves host the Razorbacks tomorrow night at 7. Talking Hal Hoops, Ryan Pannone adds even more experience to the coaching staff. Corey Brewer hired as an Arkansas State assistant coach. The Tennessee native won back-to-back national titles as a player with Florida in 2006 and 2007. Brewer was a top 10 pick in the 2007 NBA draft. He played 13 years in the association and won a championship with the Mavericks in 2011. Brewer spent the last six seasons as an assistant coach with the New Orleans Pelicans. You can watch the Hogs Saturday on K8 ABC. Arkansas and Georgia kick off at 11 a.m. It's game one of a SEC triple header. The Razorbacks embracing the opportunity against the number two team in the nation.
3: It was a bad loss. I cannot say. It's not like, you know, and we understand that, but we putting the foot forward and we trying to correct everything. And that's all we can do. You know what I'm saying? But we can't sit here and cry about it. We got to go for it. We got to execute the next game.
4: That's going to be a big deal, I think, for sure. I think a home crowd is a great advantage to have, especially against a team like Georgia. So just having the fans behind us and creating noise for their offense, making it, you know, muddy for them, that's going to help us a lot. So, you know, as much help as we can get, that's going to be great.
1: 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Our game of the week is Rivercrest at Forest City. You heard from the Mustangs on Wednesday. Now Jake Tester profiles the Colts.
5: Hey Chris, I'm at Rivercrest as they'll be hitting the road this week for their final game of non-conference against Forest City.
6: The Colts are out and running in 2026 with a 2-0 start. The offense has put up numbers as Rivercrest has scored 120 points. Head coach Brandon Powell shares his thoughts on the undefeated start and what else he is looking to see heading into the matchup versus Forest City.
7: We've been resilient. You know, we've had some bad things happen early in the game, and you know, we recovered from it. And last week we had a bad fourth quarter and we kind of stood our ground. So I'm excited about those guys just fighting through those, you know, and being resilient. But, you know, being 2-0 is nice, but, you know, trying to get out of non-conference healthy is the main goal. We got to be more physical. We're trying to run the ball better. And, you know, we got to get more stops on defense, you know, prevent the big play. Fair goal big play this last week. So, you know, 4C's really going to have an opportunity to do that. So, you know, we got to get a lot better at that in a short week time. You know, we played physical up front. We ran the football. Then, you know, we eliminated the big play. That would be the keys to winning the ball game on Friday night.
8: We're very prepared this year. Come to practice. We take practice very serious. We come after practice, throw balls around. Just come very prepared this year.
9: A lot. 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
10: What's some of the stuff you guys are working on in practice this week?
9: Not getting beat deep. Keep everything in front of us in the secondary. We just got to keep putting up points like we had the last 2 weeks.
5: Now on Friday, I'll be back in Forest City for the game between the Mustangs and the Colts. In Wilson, Jake Tester, K8 Sports.
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8: Well, today is not only Constitution Day, but also Citizenship Day. The event commemorates the signing of the U.S. Constitution on September 17, 1787. The Constitution Center says it honored naturalized citizens and people born in the U.S. who became responsible citizens by reaching maturity. I'm going to go ahead and give a shout out here to my mom and dad, because my dad became a naturalized citizen a long time ago. My mom, she became a naturalized citizen after we moved here.
9: And so, are you saying like where some people take the test and it's...
8: Yeah, one of their proudest moments, they say. So yeah, they're really proud of that.
9: Good stuff.
8: Yeah.
9: Hey, 8-day forecast showing that we've got 101 over the next 3 days, mid-90s on Monday, and then 80s coming into next week.
8: Looking good at the end of the week. All right. Thank you, Ryan. And thank you for joining us. We'll see you back here at 10.

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1: America comes together. We dance. We drink. We smoke.
2: Yeah, smoke a bit.
1: We're just kidding.
0: Or are we?
1: This is where it's at. It's Limelight with Mason.
3: Oh my gosh, dude. I need to enlighten you.
4: Yeah, so tell me.
3: All right, so you know what a hoe is, right?
4: Yeah.
3: Yeah, you don't want to be singing hey ho.
4: Hey ho. But why do they call it ho hey? Well, like, what does that mean?
3: You know, actually, I'll do a rain check.
4: That's what I thought. All right, well, thanks for calling Limelight.
3: Yep, thanks, Mason. Bye.

0: This is Lifeline. My name's Mason. Thank you for being here tonight. Summer's not officially over yet. We got until the 22nd to really live it up. And even after that, you know, with global warming, it's still nice and cozy outside. Go out and make the most of it. What are you doing? Where are you going? Who are you with? What song should we play for everybody right now? We've got the phones open for you. No busy signals, I promise, because this is a live show. I'm seriously sitting here in the basement of my house. For real. We push the buttons, we play the songs, and we talk to you right now. 85 Liveline's the number. Give us a call. Shoot us a text if you're shy. 85 Liveline. We're waiting.
1: Liveline. It's live. There's only one.
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